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2: A Better Life with Dr. Sanjay Gupta.
3: There are lots of things you can measure to get an idea of how healthy you are at any given moment. Temperature, heart rate, blood pressure, just to name a few. But how about how healthy you will be and how long you're likely to live? According to a new study out of the University at Buffalo, two simple strength tests are pretty accurate at predicting longevity in older women. One is hand grip strength, and the other is how quickly people can stand up from a seated position without using their arms. By the way, I remember interviewing former President Jimmy Carter when he was quite old and being really impressed how he just popped out of the chair without using his arms. Not a lot of older people can actually do that. But I think the message here is that maintaining strength as you age is going to help you perform everyday activities, but also help you avoid injury and stay independent. I'm Dr. Sanjay Gupta, helping you live a better life.
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7: A better life with Dr. Sanjay Gupta.
8: There are lots of things you can measure to get an idea of how healthy you are at any given moment. Temperature, heart rate, blood pressure, just to name a few. But how about how healthy you will be and how long you're likely to live? According to a new study out of the University at Buffalo, 2 simple strength tests are pretty accurate at predicting longevity in older women. One is hand grip strength, and the other is how quickly people can stand up from a seated position without using their arms. By the way, I remember interviewing former President Jimmy Carter when he was quite old and being really impressed how he just popped out of the chair without using his arms. Not a lot of older people can actually do that. But I think the message here is that maintaining strength as you age is going to help you perform everyday activities, but also help you avoid injury and stay independent. I'm Dr. Sanjay Gupta, helping you live a better life.
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0: world domination, but that just sounds exhausting. 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
1: When was the last time someone was creepy to you? 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
1: Right?
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1: Well, this was awkward. 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
2: Yeah, like it's my husband did.
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1: Sexy, pretty, cute. They're all compliments, right?
2: I like cried to my mom one time about dating in college.
1: Oh, no.
2: Because I was like, Mom, I just feel like other girls, they walk into a party and people are like, damn, she's hot. And then I was like, I walk in though. And they're like, what a cute little bunny rabbit. Like, I was like, I'm not hot. I'm cute. Cutesy. Pinch my cheeks a little. Make me some cookies.
3: Yeah, like puppies. Are
2: you
3: cute.
2: Don't want to bang me. 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
1: Right, support.

0: Putin's oversized dong, suspended in formaldehyde, was purchased from a French antiquarian by a curator of the Russian Museum of Erotica for $8,000. The museum's curator says that simply seeing the giant penis once owned by Rasputin can cure your impotence.
1: What?
2: How?
3: Once owned by him. That's a weird way to put it.
1: Yeah, okay. I'm the owner of this penis.
0: Let's see. There was a person named Governor Morris, American statesman and a signer of the Declaration of Independence, one of the not as well-known ones, but nonetheless, as we continue to visit these stories of famous wieners, all started because Maitland is obsessed with the size of Milton Berle's, saying it's as big as a book that holds 30,000 jokes.
4: Mm-hmm.
0: There are plenty of stories of sexual exploits of Thomas Jefferson and Ben Franklin, but this founding father's wiener was probably what killed him. Governor Morris, spelled in a French manner. Governor, by the way. So legend goes, was so riddled with gonorrhea, they had to pry open his urethra in order for him to pass number one.
2: I don't like to think about that. That probably smelled terrible.
5: My penis, it stinks.
0: That's him.
3: Yeah.
0: That's one of the earliest recordings. Yeah. He spoke into an Edison gramophone.
3: Did you say it probably smells terrible?
2: Yeah.
0: It really got to you mid-sentence, didn't it?
2: It did.
0: It sounded like it was making you miserable.
2: Yeah, it was.
4: Yeah.
2: Did not want to smell that.
6: God, he's got my penis!
0: He died after getting an infection from the instruments they used to pry his pee hole.
2: That can't be what he died from. He died from the gonorrhea being a massive infection. There's no way. How do you have gonorrhea so bad they have to pry open your pee hole and then you blame it on the instruments for how you died?
0: According to Thomas Foster, author of the book Sex and the Founding Fathers, there's a very specific area of study.
2: Yeah.
0: Apparently, he actually did die from trying to clear his blocked urinary tract with a whale bone.
2: Surgical instruments.
0: No. That was a surgical instrument then.
7: It stinks really bad. I don't know what it is.
4: It's Governor's penis.
0: It's so perfect, that drop. All this, and we still don't know if Milton Berle was packing a big bag of jokes down there.
4: He had to have been.
0: Well, here's someone who wrote a book called Uncle Milty's Huge Richard.
4: Mm-hmm.
3: That's the name of a book. So. You get that on Audible?
0: Kelly, have you listened to that book?
2: I haven't, but I could. I just finished my other book that I read with my ears.
4: Yeah. I assume it's hardcover.
2: I hope so.
4: Mm-hmm. Yeah. Softcover is just not the same.
0: I don't know. Well, we're going to have to get to the bottom of this. Maitland, maybe you can find out before you get to your joke session tonight.
1: I'll spend my afternoon researching Milton Berle's huge member.
0: That's a great idea.
8: Big penis.
0: That's big. More on the way. It is the Free Beer and Otwig Show.
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0: Chief Wiggum knows.
1: Yeah, send a picture. I would love to see it. Or
2: with the quarters?
1: Yeah, even just one. I don't need a dollar's worth in each nostril.
0: Through your mouth, probably.
2: Yeah.
3: Yeah, that makes sense.
0: Or the eyes. I mean, I'm not sure.
2: What is your weird skill that you just can't tell anyone about, or there's no reason to tell anyone about? This person from the 513 writes, I have an amazing internal clock. Until we had a kid, I never used an alarm clock. I just knew what time I needed to be up and would wake up plus or minus 10 minutes. Only time I've ever overslept or when I've been sick and didn't go into school or work anyway. That's impressive. That does happen.
1: Kramer.
2: This text, I am super awesome at being anxious for no reason. Does that count?
0: No.
2: Did I win? I really need to know.
1: Please. Please tell me.
0: No, and you should worry about having sent that all day.
2: Let's see. I used to do front handspring throw-ins during our high school soccer games. Not really doing anything for me these days.
1: Oh, that's tough, though.
0: Man. Yeah. I don't think I could still do it because it's been too long since I cared. But when I was... probably up until about 30, I could identify every year of Corvette from 1953 to like 1992, mm-hmm. which was that's a long time period. I could identify any one of them. If you showed me one, I could tell you what year it was based on either the way the side vents were or the tail light. There was, because they would subtly change something every year. It might be something really small, the way the door handle looked. I could identify every one of them without problem.
1: I'm that way with 86 to 97 Ford Rangers.
0: Yeah, where you can, yeah, it's like, oh, well, this graphic was only released in 1991. Mm-hmm. Or, yeah, that's how I was. It was like, oh, well, the 1967 was the only year that had factory side pipes or whatever.
1: Yeah, I can tell Rangers by the taillights. I mean, the 2000 taillights were by far the superior layout.
2: Mm-hmm. Goat Judge update. Steve, you asked, do you make good money at that? And then we all speculated, yeah, probably. It's answer. No, it doesn't pay well. It barely covers my wages. I take off to work as judge.
1: Oh,
0: okay. Yeah. Okay,
1: so it's not a full-time gig.
0: Okay.
2: It's just a passion job.
0: Just passionate about goats.
2: Tommy. Oh, discombobulated right there. When I said his name, he shook his head violently as though waking himself from a drunken slumber.
4: Hello.
2: And then he pulled the microphone. You can make a weird noise with your hand is what you texted the group.
4: Yes. So I want to see if Maitland remembers this. There's an episode of Drake and Josh.
3: Yes.
4: Yep. So I can make this noise with my hand. There's an episode of Drake and Josh where Drake breaks his arm. And he's like, after I broke my arm, I realized I could do this.
1: So you're flapping.
2: You can clap with one hand.
4: Your finger slapping. Yeah, that's a great way of putting it.
0: Yeah, your finger slapping your palm.
2: So it used to be your fingers.
0: I can't do that anymore.
2: Is the noise coming because your fingers are coming down and hitting your palm?
4: Yeah. So
2: are you triple jointed?
4: I don't know. How do you find out you're triple jointed? I don't even know how to find out you're double jointed.
2: Or double jointed. That's all. Can you bend your fingers backwards all the way?
4: No. Just stops about midway and just...
2: Your forward joints are real strong.
0: No, he's just still young enough that he has flexibility that we don't have.
2: You think we all had that?
0: Caitlin
2: can't do it. She's only 2 years...
3: No,
2: he's terrible.
0: Yeah, I used to be able to do it.
2: He's doing it away from the mic and it's 10 times louder.
3: But I can't do it with this hand.
4: I can't do it with my left.
2: Yeah.
4: I can do it with both.
2: You guys both look great.
0: Oh, man. Yeah.
2: When you do it, I mean, if you were doing that in public, everyone would gather around to be like, who are these hand superstars?
4: Well, thank you. Yeah, I'm going to go down on the street corner from now on and just start peddling my hand ability. Wait, that sounds bad. Hold on.
2: Tommy's selling AJ's on the corner. Oh, my God.
0: You won't believe the way he hand slaps.
2: Really, it just means more to him. Well, congratulations. That is a thing.
0: See, these are all things that I do think people should brag about.
2: I'm glad you shared that.
0: These are like icebreaker type things. It's like when I'll tell, you know, I've told people where I can make my eyeballs vibrate. It's an icebreaker.
3: What?
0: Make my eyeballs vibrate.
3: Do it.
2: Show Steve.
0: You want to see it?
3: Yeah.
2: Maitland just

0: Caitlin jumped like hot wings.
1: Do you need to get that close to her?
2: Well, you got to be able to see my eyeballs. I mean,
0: was it just the eye contact that got you?
3: A little bit, but then I saw it like flicker like that.
2: Have I ever done it to you, Steve?
1: No.
0: Steve is so unhappy.
1: I'm curious, though.
0: Owings had.
3: Oh, no.
0: He's trying to blink it into.
1: It's not working.
0: I can't do it. You took it away from him, Maitland.
3: Scary.
2: Oh, it's in you now.
3: I don't want it. Take it back.
2: I'll do it for you later. That's the first time I wasn't able to do it. It must have just been the angle or the light.
1: The intimidation.
2: Sometimes I can do it for a long time, like 8 or 9 seconds. But
0: text from Nashville. I was trying to do that hand thing while driving an I-40, and now the car next to me thinks I want to fight them. This text, when I drinky, I overthinky. Is that a special skill?
2: No, that's
0: annoying. And then they wrote back a few seconds later and said, I don't know why I felt the need to write that like a baby. I assumed you were drinky and overthinky. That was my guess. What is the thing that is your skill? This text, I can spit more than 15 feet.
2: I mean, yeah.
0: Another text, a stripper once asked me for my phone number. She probably thought you were a sucker and she wanted you to buy her a leather jacket from the stripper store.
2: Almost certainly. One of those cool ones that had an 8-ball on the back. Like salt and or pepper.
1: Didn't somebody in Seinfeld have an 8-ball jacket?
0: Was that Putty.
1: Yeah, it's an 8-ball.
0: That's the 8-ball. Guys, I've been waiting for someone to ask this question for so long. I was driving and I had to go number one and I didn't want to stop. So I grabbed a Gatorade bottle and I started going. The bottle was 32 ounces and I went until I felt satisfied and complete. And it turns out my bladder is exactly 32 ounces large. It was amazing.
2: Perfect. I mean, it makes sense. It's probably what you put into you.
0: Don't ruin it for him, Howings. A lot of eye vibrators writing in. Oh.
2: Yeah, and everybody says, how did you discover that? And I go, I don't know. I just did that muscle motion at some point, went, whoa, what was that?
0: Text.
2: And I was able to replicate it.
0: Text from Buffalo for Tommy. Yo, hand slap Tommy. What's the intersection? Do you take Venmo?
4: No, Venmo is one of my biggest flex. I'm not going to say it, but you've seen my thing, and I love
0: it. You're not going to say it? Why? You don't want people to just send you money at random?
3: It's not like they can take it away from you on there. Yeah,
4: don't say it. I just think that it's funny that now if me and Hot Wings go down to a street corner, I can do great hand slapping motions, and he can vibrate. So, I mean, someone's going to have a great time.
1: You guys are a real tag team.
2: Yeah, man. What a marketable set of skills.
4: Yeah.
0: Like, do you think there'll be food trucks at this weirdo festival, or is it just going to be the two of you?
4: No, just us two.
2: We're just going to get into my apothecary wagon and go from town to town.
0: Come on down. It's the theater of the absurd. There's a man one hand clapping while another guy vibrates his eyes.
4: Yeah.
0: You're going to have to be very close and very uncomfortable to enjoy this flea circus. Well, there may be more of these. Someone claims they have a sensitive nose. I can smell things others can't. I always just think those people are lying. You don't smell that. You're not better than us. More on the way. It is the Free Beer and Hot Wings Show.
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0: Day you have a baseball bat?
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0: What are you really good at that is kind of useless and you can't brag about? We're asking you to brag about it today. The next one, Hot Wings, Maitland, Steve. This person writes, I can box talk. That's where you can talk clearly without opening your mouth. Different from ventriloquism.
2: Oh. So,
0: I don't understand.
27: How is it different?
2: Yeah, I don't.
0: That seems only difference you don't have a puppet?
2: I guess a ventriloquist technically a lot of times would have their lips slightly open. So they're doing it like this.
0: So that, yeah, that's probably
2: so
0: that true.
2: They can still get out. But they're not really opening their mouth very much.
0: Have you ever spent any time trying to learn to be a ventriloquist?
2: I mean, a little
0: trying
2: bit.
0: Trying to talk with your, you just did?
2: Yeah. You know, I think anytime you see somebody doing something, you go, I wonder if I could do that.
0: Have you spent more time trying to be a ventriloquist or trying to get something to move with your brain?
26: Ventriloquist.
27: Definitely move stuff with my brain.
2: Probably move stuff with my brain.
0: You've tried harder to be a ventriloquist?
26: Yeah.
0: Have you ever done the whole thing where if I stare at that pencil, I bet I can. Like every decade or so, I'll give it a good shot.
2: Yeah. Yeah. I want to see if
0: I grew into it.
2: See if the telekinesis has kicked in.
26: No, yeah. I don't do that.
0: Let's hear your ventriloquism.
26: Okay. Hey there. My name is Maitland, and I'm here today to talk to you about ventriloquism.
27: What's your name?
26: Maitland.
0: Oh, it's funny.
26: It's not exact. It's a little hard.
0: It's pretty
26: good.
0: I'm
26: not that great at it. But
0: you're
26: think
0: better than I expected.
26: It's working out okay.
0: Except for when you say your own name.
27: Yeah, M's and W's are a little tough.
0: You're going to have to change your name to something.
2: Yeah.
26: Steve. How's it going, Steve? How are you today?
0: Pretty good. Yeah. Who's talking?
2: A little different. Difficult.
27: Say Monday, Wednesday.
26: Monday, Wednesday.
0: And we're going to be quite the sideshow. Hot Wings of his eyes and Tommy with his one hand clapping. Maitland, ventriloquism. See, what are you and I doing?
27: I'm going to be parking in garages while the door comes down.
0: Mm-hmm. And I can tell you where NBA players from 1988 through 1992 went to college.
2: Yeah.
27: Boy.
2: Oh, yeah. I mean, some great skills.
26: Yeah.
27: Thousands of tickets sold already for that show.
26: I posted this on social media at FBHW show. And Jessica says, I can play Amazing Grace on the recorder with my nose. I did it at the talent show from 7th to 10th grade, but don't flex on people nearly enough now.
27: 7th to 10th grade.
2: Okay, so you weren't the go-to. Every year I'm entering my nose recorder.
27: Was it always the same song? Was it always Amazing Grace? Or did it at least spice it up?
2: It sounds like it was always Amazing
0: Dance
2: Grace.
0: Dance mix of Amazing Grace.
2: 4 years of Amazing Grace through the nose.
0: Oh, she's back. She's going to do it again, everybody. Yeah. Is she going to do the... Oh, it's the same song. This one. Carly writes, I have a lot of dexterity in my toes, and I can feed myself with a spoon using only my foot.
26: Ew.
0: Nice.
26: Why would you want to do that?
0: Because you can.
2: Yeah, why wouldn't you?
26: Yeah.
0: Oh. From Nashville, I can pull my wrist out of its socket and put it back.
2: I don't like that. I don't, you know, that's a skill that I don't want to see. I don't like it.
0: This text. I can make minute rice in about 57 seconds.
2: Wow.
0: Jesus.
2: Yeah, you're beating the clock.
0: Holy crap, Gordon Ramsay. Chris in West Michigan. Hi, Chris.
1: Hey, how are you guys?
0: Good. Good. What is your useless skill that you don't get to talk about?
1: I know all Full House trivia.
0: Everything?
2: Hmm.
1: Well, I know a lot. Okay. Way more than a 35-year-old man should.
2: Okay.
0: Yeah. Okay, so you know enough that it's a little embarrassing.
1: Yeah.
0: Give us a factoid that you think most people wouldn't know about Full House, the show from the 90s.
1: Well, I'll quiz you guys. What is their dog's name?
27: Oh, it's Comet.
1: Yeah, what's Comet's mom's name?
27: Oh, boy.
0: Like the dog's mom's name?
2: Mr. Clean.
1: It's Minnie, and where is she from?
26: Disney World?
1: Ohio.
0: She's from Ohio.
1: In one episode when they got Comet, and I know things like that.
27: Let's see.
0: When was the last time that came up before now?
1: Never.
0: Okay, that's what I thought.
2: Okay, here's the question. Who played Steve Hale?
1: Crap, he's the voice of Aladdin.
2: He was on seasons 6 and 7 and guested on 5 and 8.
0: But Robin Williams was the voice of Aladdin.
27: I got a question too.
1: Yeah. I can't.
0: Who's Steve
1: Hale? I don't know who played him, but it was DJ's boyfriend.
27: Yeah.
0: Wait,
27: all right,
0: Scott
2: Weinger.
27: Hey, who did Jeff Franklin originally approach to play Danny Tanner?
1: Danny DeVito.
27: No, Paul Danny Reiser. Danny. Everyone knows that.
0: Paul Reiser.
27: Yeah.
0: Oh, he'd have been perfect.
1: Well, you guys got me.
0: Thank you, Chris.
27: Yeah, sounds like you're not so good at this trivia.
2: Now you've been humbled.
0: This text, I can tell the difference between butter and I can't believe it's not butter.
2: Yes.
0: Can others not?
2: I don't know. I've never had them back to back.
0: I've never taste compared one butter to another. Like
26: one
0: it's
26: not
0: always
26: butter.
0: Yeah. Yes. Thank you. Like, cause you buy a tub and then you just have it. And then if you get a different flavor, it's different and you have it for about 5 months. Mm-hmm. And then maybe like there's never like 3 or 4, like I'm in the mood for. You think anyone does that? Has like multiple butters? Like, well, I'm just a butter enthusiast.
2: Probably. Like,
0: this would be the time.
2: This butter tastes better on this, but for an English muffin, I prefer margarine. I don't know. I mean, I'm sure there's that person somewhere.
26: Our notably blind friend Wombat says that he can do everything with his eyes closed.
27: He can photobomb any picture.
0: Yeah. Oh, yeah.
26: You know, he asked me for my Apple Music username because I don't use Spotify, but he was like, I want to see your playlists, whatever. And then he messaged me and was like, hey, this one playlist you got said the name of it. He was like, it's really good. How does he know what it's named? He can't. It's on a screen.
0: His phone probably has dictation turned on.
27: Accessibility.
26: Yes. Yeah, I was like,
0: is that disappointing to find that out?
26: A little bit.
0: Did you think he had like a blind superpower to read Apple
26: kind
0: products?
26: Of. I was like, man, that's very nice. He likes my playlist. Man. And then I was like, how does he know what it's called?
2: So now you know about that technology. You know how people breathe when their nose is plugged.
26: Really learning a lot here.
27: That's
26: today.
27: A big day for you
0: last
27: today.
0: Week, you and Tommy learned that clouds happen at night too.
26: You know,
27: night clouds.
2: You're the fastest learner on this show. Lately.
0: You are. You're the only dummy who can do ventriloquism.
2: Boom. Rose.
26: Move over, Jeff Dunham.
2: Here. Seriously, please. Get out of here.
27: Yeah, you might have to change your name.
26: Aunt Stacy.
2: It's Aitlin. And then you're good.
0: Let's see. I have the ability to turn lettuce into cabbage.
27: What?
2: I don't think you do. I think that's impossible.
0: Our family is a multiple butter family. And then it goes on to detail the uses of their multiple butters.
2: Okay. Corrected. All right. Yeah. Well, there you go. I mean, some people are into that.
0: People have Kerrygold all the way. Okay. I didn't realize there were such strong feelings.
2: Kerrygold is good butter.
26: It's too hard.
2: It's too hard, though. I agree. I was very excited. A few months ago, I had gone to Costco and they had a different Irish butter that I bought that was also delicious, but was softer and you could use it. And then they, of course, as Costco is wont to do sometimes, they just went, let's change this and not have it anymore. Mm. So it's all Kerrygold and it's great, but you got to let that stuff sit out for a while.
0: This text from the 561. If I plug my nose and hold my breath like I'm about to go underwater, I can blow air out of my right eye.
27: I remember seeing something.
2: It's all connected. It is all connected up there. So, you know, yeah, there was a person I'm like, that's incredible or something who could put milk out their eye.
27: I was just going to say the same thing. It was from when Letterman did, I think, stupid.
2: Oh,
27: then he do
2: Letterman?
27: Stupid human tricks.
2: He did stupid pet tricks and stupid human tricks.
27: Yeah.
2: Yeah. Yeah. What a. Because your sinuses are all connected that way.
27: Yeah, makes sense.
2: It's so disgusting.
26: Tom on Facebook says he can play music on his knuckles by cracking them in tune.
2: Wow, yuck. Don't like.
27: I could probably do that if I put my mind to it.
0: Well, impressive everything. More next. It is the Free Beer and Hot Wings Show.
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0: What is something you have to do every day? 1-800-947-3979. This started, I saw, it was another list of rules couples, remember we talked about this 2 weeks ago, and then there was another completely different article with completely different rules that couples have in order to make their relationship successful. And one couple was, their rule was, we tongue kiss at least once every day. Mm-hmm. Maybe not for a long time, but at least for a few seconds. One time every day. Even if they've both been running in different directions the whole day. They get back together, you know, after one finds the organic station in a in the grocery store that the other person's not at. Everybody's on different schedules. Howings, do you have one thing that you have to do every day? Eliminating all the basics that are like living, like eat.
1: Yeah, you you sleep. Need to eat. You need to brush your teeth. I mean, unless you're scummy. No, I don't. I don't think I really do. I mean, there are things that I'm bummed if I don't have them. Like if I didn't get to have coffee, I'd be like, that sucks. But I can function. Like I don't have. Right. I don't go to bed at night going, oh no, I can't. The whole day was wrecked. Same with showering. Like I don't like it when I don't get to shower in the morning. But that's rare. Yeah, I mean, that
0: but that's not a
1: sometimes.
0: Have to.
1: But no, no.
0: Kelly, do you have one? I don't know if most people will.
2: Oh my God, I think I have a few.
0: Really?
2: Yeah. So I don't shower every day, but every other. But I shave my legs every day. If I'm in the shower, oh, I'm definitely shaving.
0: What if
2: I put lotion on every single day?
0: What if it's 8 o'clock at night? You've been really busy. Do you like feel an itch, so to speak? And you're like, I'm just going to go and shave my legs and shower real quick before bed.
2: Yeah.
0: Really?
2: Yeah. If I'm in leggings or something and I can distract myself, but if I'm taking my leggings off and I'm going to be in bed, I love the feeling. It's not even the stubble. It's the feeling of a shaved, like my shaved legs with lotion on them. Oh my God.
0: My wife calls it dolphin skin.
2: Yeah. But I put lotion on every single day. Multiple times a day. I love it.
0: And it bothers you if you don't.
2: Mm-hmm. Oh, yeah.
0: Like if we were traveling all day or whatever.
2: Oh, yeah. I've got my travel lotion with me. Yeah, for sure. I pop my knuckles every day.
0: That one is coming in more than I crack my back, crack my knuckles.
2: As soon as I wake up.
0: It's coming in a ton.
2: As soon as I wake up. Steve does it, too. He's got like a thing every time he comes into the studio. He does a kind of on his hands. It's like his... It's all right. I'm here. I'm here.
0: Is that really like one of the first things you do? I've never really noticed. Did you notice, Steve?
3: I guess not. I mean, I know I crack my knuckles a lot. I never really realized that I was on such a schedule, though.
2: Yeah.
0: Yeah.
2: And when they're good, too, I'll look at them and be like, oh, that's a good one.
0: I've heard it because Kelly will go, ooh, that's a good one.
2: Mm-hmm.
0: But I'm not good with details. Is there anything else, Steve?
3: Step on the scale.
0: Every day?
3: Every day.
0: Now, is that every day since you did Ideal You or before that?
3: No, before that.
0: Really?
3: Yeah. Always
0: probably
3: need to
0: good. Because then you know what you're doing. Am I trending? Where am I trending?
3: Yeah, exactly.
0: Maitland, do you have something you must do every day or you try to do every day or kind of leaves you feeling like you missed something?
4: Yeah, I try to at least drink like at least three of these of my water bottles.
0: She's holding up a tequila bottle.
4: Yeah. Because I'm really bad about getting enough water.
0: Yeah.
4: So I try to.
0: So it's not just for survival. It's I have to do this.
4: Yeah. Because otherwise in my brain, I'm like, oh man, my tummy feels a little weird. I was one bottle short today. That's why.
0: Yeah. I got to talk to my wife one way or another. Even when we're traveling or whatever, at some point, there has to be actual verbal words spoken or something like that. But that's probably pretty normal. Well, I don't know. Maybe
1: yeah, I mean, not. I don't like it. I don't like a day if I don't get to talk to my kids.
0: Yeah.
1: Because we generally will once a day, even if it's just, you know, before bed, like, hey, how was your day? So I don't like it but, you know, it doesn't ruin my day either.
0: If it's 10 o'clock and you're going to sleep, you're not like, oh, well, better wake them up.
1: They were busy or whatever. I was busy. Yeah, it happens.
0: Let's see. More people than you'd expect are saying, treat myself like an amusement park.
2: Oh, yeah. Seeing a lot of that on social media.
0: Daily?
2: Mm-hmm.
1: I mean, I've gone through those phases.
0: Yeah.
1: Also, definitely, but.
2: Seeing people saying that they clean their ears every day.
0: Really?
2: And I think I maybe do that once a week.
0: This one, I have to message my BFF, who is also my ex-wife, every day or I feel lost.
3: Ooh.
0: I hope she, on some level, feels similarly.
1: That there's a phrase that would not apply to that at all called cold codependency.
0: That's what I was going to say.
1: So don't worry about that.
0: Let's see. Nope, can't read that one. Oh, this one. I'm a simpleton and I know it, but I have to do Wordle every day. Every day.
1: Wow, I was really into that for about 2 weeks. I went, eh.
0: Sarah says, I need to make my bed. I feel disheveled if I don't. It throws off my entire day.
1: Yeah.
0: Have you seen that that book? It was a graduation speech by
1: a naval guy.
0: Yeah, by high-ranking admiral.
1: Yeah, mm-hmm. I forget his name. But
0: Always make your bed. And it was like, at the very least, you've got that. The book's actually, it's short and easy read, but it's really good.
2: The book is good. The other thing, too, I'm seeing like this comment from Lisa on social media, at FBHW Show. I line up my shoes every day and every night, even though they are already there because I've done it the day before. I still do it and readjust them every morning. I love doing the thing, like, especially if we have the kids over every single night, because they'll come in, throw off their shoes, throw off their jackets.
1: Yeah.
2: I will line them up where their jacket, their book bag, and their shoes are right there by the door. So that way when they're leaving in the morning, even though I'm not there, it's not like, where did I throw those out yesterday? Like, it's okay. This is all right here in order. That's almost like a, just for an easier routine. Mm-hmm. And I go to bed feeling like that looks better.
1: Yeah.
0: Yeah, I can see that.
1: A lot of people straighten before bed.
2: Mm-hmm.
0: Now, Kelly, do the kids ever notice that happens and then come in and try to do it themselves?
2: No.
0: Because so far, our house, my wife will often do the same thing. And yet they still come in and everything just falls off them in the entryway.
1: Yeah.
0: It looks like a Goodwill like donation bin exploded in our entryway when school gets out.
2: I can't imagine just walking in and taking my jacket off and letting it just fall off my arms and then leaving it there. And that's what the kids do every day.
1: No,
2: just
1: I didn't even do that when I was a kid.
2: No, heck no.
1: Yeah, I always, Grayson's pretty good about it now, but Liam, I'll always go, hey, does the floor look like a hook? Because that's where your coat is right now.
0: Right.
1: Pick it up. And he's
0: That's what.
1: Nope, I'm good. And I go, no, that's not what I'm saying.
0: Yeah, this is
1: don't pick it up.
0: I'm being friendly, but do it.
1: I know you don't care, but I do. Right. So pick it up.
0: Last night, we had made a couple runs, and so it's Henry's birthday week. So he said he wanted Steak and Shake, so we got that. And so the kids got like their equivalent of Happy Meals or whatever, and they came with milk. And so I let them all get milkshakes since it was birthday week or whatever.
1: Yeah,
0: and so they get done and. I said, Dad, I'm done. Can I have my milkshake? Sure. Take care of your garbage. Okay. So I watch as Henry was the first one done. He picks up the fry wrapper, picks up the bag that his food came in and the burger wrapper and the milk, and then moves the cap of the milk off the other garbage, leaves it on the table and walks away. And I go, hey, are you saving that milk cap? Mm-mm. What do you think's going to happen to that?
1: Oh.
0: When does that part kick in where they go, oh, why don't I throw that away?
1: I'll take all of the stuff that is considered garbage.
0: And then maybe 2 minutes later, the twins did basically the same thing. Like, took almost all their garbage and then left something behind. Where do you think that goes?
1: Yeah.
0: Oh, never thought about it. So anyway, I got us off track because you said everything was organized. And I was like, oh, that sounds amazing.
2: It is.
0: Mm. What's something you do every day? I have to charge my phone in my car every day. I believe that.
1: Yeah. I mean, there's some things that I do every day, but I don't have, like, it doesn't bug me if I didn't.
0: Cam in Nashville. I have to listen to every minute of the Free Beer and Hot Wing show. Heart, heart, rock sign, sunglasses face, bicep, bicep.
1: Nice.
0: I believe that's emoji for 10 past awesome.
1: Mm-hmm.
0: Laura from Flint. My boyfriend is from Peru. And I've been learning Spanish so that one day we can travel and meet his family. Every day I practice Spanish on my app. I try to do it early in the day, but sometimes I forget. And right before bed, I have to try to learn Spanish, which annoys the piss out of him. He's like, I already know this. I'm already bilingual.
1: Yeah.
3: That's nice, though.
0: That is really nice. Let's see. More touch myself. Yeah, that's pretty good. Oh, chapstick addiction. I have to put chapstick on multiple times a day.
1: Oh yeah, you've ruined your own body's moisture.
2: See, I love it. It's lotion for your lips. It's my favorite thing ever. I think I have two here right now. I love it.
0: Kelly needs to get an epilady so she can pull her hair out with those little springs. Oh. I don't know if that's a good idea.
1: No.
2: That sounds terrible. I like the feeling of shaving in the shower, too. I like, even though I shave... If I'm showering every day, I'm shaving and there's really no stubble there, but I use conditioner, shaving cream and putting that on my legs and that feeling of shaving. It's just like, this is nice.
0: This text from West Michigan. I play mandolin until my family cries.
2: Yep, every that would day. Be my fiance every day because you talked about your ukulele.
0: Banjolele, thanks.
2: Banjolele.
0: Which I need to get back to.
2: And Hot Wings talked about being the band director, and Steve talked about having a guitar, and suddenly Ross thought we were all in a band together. And yeah, I've been that's what I do every day. I listen to someone play the mandolin.
27: I like how he refers to it in text as the Mando, too.
1: Mm-hmm. Yeah, the Mando.
0: Does he call it a Mando?
2: Oh,
27: he
2: yeah.
27: did in his text. Well, I have to play the Mando.
0: I knew he wrote that, but
27: cries.
0: I wanted to see if that was just for the text or if he really calls that authentic.
1: Did he ever play the Mando while watching Mando?
2: I wish he liked Mandalorian. He has terrible taste.
1: Oh, that's
0: really
1: bad.
2: He doesn't watch like Mandalorian or any of the.
0: What is the show that he likes?
2: Yellowstone. Really likes Yellowstone.
0: Law and Order.
2: I don't think he was a Law and Order kind of guy. No, I think he gets to live that
1: LA
2: real
1: Law
2: life.
1: Wants to watch
0: Boston
1: cowboy
0: Legal.
1: Shows.
2: Yeah, he wants to watch cowboy shows.
1: Okay, all right.
0: That makes sense.
2: Yeah.
1: A cowboy lawyer hippie.
27: Oh, I bet he liked the caveman show. Remember the Geico caveman?
0: Like the Geico guys? Oh, yeah. No doubt.
1: I can't believe they tried to make a show out of that.
0: I know it.
27: Still waiting for the invite for band practice, Ron.
0: What do you play?
27: Nothing yet, but that's why we're going to practice.
0: Do you think band practice usually starts with the band members getting together and learning to play their instruments at the same time together?
27: That's how band in school works.
1: Yeah, I mean, sometimes out of necessity, you learn a new instrument.
0: Well, that was a really true statement you made just now.
27: Yeah.
1: Yeah.
0: Back in a minute, it is the Free Beer and Hot Wings Show.
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25: Well, this was awkward.
1: I would definitely make sure everybody's dressing up for Halloween at the workplace before I go showing up. I would find out, like, hey, what are you wearing? Oh, you're not? Oh.
2: I just know what it's like, you know, to think everybody's going to dress up because it's Halloween. And then you show up to the concert and you're the only one there in an astronaut costume. And
0: that can't be a great night by itself.
2: To show
0: unless
2: up to
0: you
2: a
0: just
2: concert
0: lean in.
2: And you're wearing a bubblehead because you're in an astronaut costume? Yeah, a little embarrassing.
1: Yeah.
2: What would be even worse is if your boyfriend at the time ditched you at the concert, so then you were the crying astronaut.
0: Oh, I mean, be a crying astronaut.
1: I mean, on the bright side, on the bright side, you've got a visor.
0: What do you judge people silently, but with simmering judgment, when you see them buy something that you're like, you don't need to do that? This clearly is something a lot of people have on their mind, because at the mere tease of this topic, the text line. Yeah. Exploded.
3: I had one pop in my head immediately.
0: What was it?
3: I feel like I see a lot of people, not so much anymore, but in the past, I remember seeing a lot of people on Facebook, especially. They would share, like, a friend of theirs who runs some online jewelry shop.
0: Mm-hmm.
3: And it will be like, oh, we're doing a live stream 20% off during this, during my live stream. And it's just this like gaudy costume jewelry.
0: Homemade.
3: Yeah. Very homemade looking.
0: Trinkety. Yeah.
3: Garbage.
0: That looks like a spinner spoon from a fishing lure. Yeah. That's terrible.
3: Yeah. I mean, I understand if you want to support a friend's business or something, but it's, I mean, it looks like garbage.
0: This text made me laugh. It's the first text this person has ever sent. Part of that's why. Beef jerky, you rich son of a bitch, get your meat like everybody else.
2: Those bags are so expensive. It's like $15 for a little 4-ounce bag.
1: It is. It's like you sucked the water out, and now it's this much more?
3: So in that case, you're judging, but your judgment is based on jealousy.
0: I guess so. Yeah.
1: I judge people. It's not so much the product itself. It's the quantity. When I see somebody buy too many bottles of pop at once.
2: Yeah.
3: Mm-hmm.
1: Like, you just go, what are you doing?
3: Yeah.
1: It just seems
3: when you're at Costco and you see somebody with the 68 pack of Mountain Dew.
1: Yeah.
2: Oh, yeah.
0: I mean, why do you judge that?
1: It just.
0: It's not like they're going to drink it all in a day. It's no different than buying lots of toilet paper.
1: Well,
0: we're going to use it eventually.
2: Toilet paper doesn't have 28 grams of sugar in a can.
0: So one can of Mountain Dew is okay?
2: No, I would judge you for buying a Mountain Dew and Diet Coke. If you're buying Mountain Dew and Diet Coke in 2023.
3: Ooh.
2: Oh, my God.
0: When we were filled with Diet Coke.
3: When we were on vacation, we ate breakfast at a Cracker Barrel one morning.
0: Yeah.
3: So it's 9 a.m. and a guy at the table next to us ordered a Mellow Yellow.
0: I love soda with breakfast.
3: I didn't know it still existed.
2: Oh, yeah.
3: And he ordered it at 9 a.m.
1: Yeah, wherever they serve Coke products, man. That's the Coke version.
0: I mean, that's no different than getting a Coke with Chick-fil-A when we order it.
2: It is different.
0: No, it's not. It's the same.
2: Nope.
0: What do you mean it's different?
3: It's totally different.
0: Because it's yellow?
1: It's citrusy.
0: Because the color's different? It's closer to orange juice than Coke is, Kelly.
2: It's trash soda.
0: Well, that's a weird glass house you've built where one soda's okay and the rest is trash.
2: I didn't just say one. I love Dr. Pepper. Mr. Pibb, love that. Cherry Coke, not a huge fan, but it's fine.
0: So it's trash because you don't like it.
2: It's trash because most of the nation doesn't like it.
3: Dude, if you're standing...
1: I think most of the nation does like it. That's why they sell so many of them.
3: If two people walked into this room right now and one had a can of Coke in their hand and the other one had a can of Mellow Yellow...
0: I would want to see their time machine.
3: Absolutely, absolutely judge one stronger than the other.
2: Yeah.
0: Probably.
1: Yeah, I mean, I would certainly assume that the person with the Mellow Yellow hat on a backward baseball cap.
0: It's just that
1: looked a little dirty.
0: Like you never see it anymore.
3: Kind of looked like late 90s Fred Durst.
1: Yeah. Yeah, probably. Yeah.
0: Or now Fred Durst.
3: Yeah.
0: This one, I judge people for buying cigarettes, scratch offs, and White Claw. It's me. I buy those. I'm a degenerate, and I know it. This text, good I judge code. Anyone wearing Oakleys.
2: Yeah.
3: But they have thermonuclear protection.
0: Is that right?
3: That's what their tagline was.
1: Yeah.
2: Especially if they're yellow Oakleys. Ugh. Gross.
0: This text, am I really getting judged by someone who eats corn dogs so religiously for my Mellow Yellow?
2: It's
0: you are.
2: Bears are popping up now.
3: We found a Mellow Yellow drinker.
1: Yeah. Well, I mean, if you like Mountain Dew and you're a place that serves Coke, you get Mellow Yellow. I mean, that's what they've got.
2: Yeah.
1: Mellow Yellow is fine.
3: I didn't think it still existed.
1: I mean, I don't drink pop or soda that much. Not like I used to.
0: This text, Kelly, is Sundrop okay? You don't have to ask Kelly if you can drink soda.
3: What the hell is Sundrop?
0: It's like the 7-Up version of Mountain Dew, isn't it?
2: Yeah.
1: Oh. I don't think I've ever seen Sundrop.
2: It's like Mountain Dew is, you know, it's the crack of all of them. Like, that's the top tier.
1: Then there's Mellow Yellow.
2: Bar. And then there's Sun's Up.
0: Like Sun's those. Up. Boy, if the best one is crack.
3: Sun Drop.
0: What about the best one is crack? What drug are the other two?
1: Okay, so
0: Toilet heroin?
1: So
2: bad homemade stuff that you're not going to trust. They don't pass the homemade drug testing kit.
1: Okay. So, like on the hierarchy, that would be like Coke, Pepsi, RC Cola.
2: Yeah, absolutely.
1: Okay, all right.
2: Exactly.
1: Okay, Sun.
3: I did see a guy when I left work yesterday. There was a guy walking down the street carrying a half drank 2 liter of RC Cola.
0: Okay.
3: I was like, where did you come from?
2: Yeah, right. Why?
0: Now, Sundrop looked to me like it's more like Squirt.
4: Well, the logos are similar.
2: Yeah. Yeah.
0: But I mean,
2: yeah.
0: The contents, it looked like it was a little hazier like.
4: This text, I judge diet soda drinkers way harder than I judge anyone who drinks Mountain Dew. Go ahead and drink your healthy poison because you're so much better than regular soda drinkers.
2: And
4: is
2: that, and
4: when I drink
2: like
4: diet soda, is that what I'm thinking?
2: Everything.
4: I'm better than you?
3: It tastes like garbage.
2: It's terrible. It tastes like you're sucking on a balloon.
0: It's not good.
2: I don't understand why you like
4: I don't want to drink your
2: soda.
4: Sugar water the same way.
2: Oh, no. Man.
4: I don't need an extra 300 calories in a can.
2: A lot of people on social media, we posted this at FBHW show, said fizzy water, like any sort of seltzer water.
4: Yeah, that,
2: not
4: I
2: like
4: judge
2: just
4: that.
2: White Claws, mm-hmm. But seltzer waters.
4: Yeah.
5: Mm-hmm. Ooh,
4: yeah.
5: A little bit water with bubbles.
2: Yeah. I love it.
0: Yeah, overpaying for just water.
4: Oh, yeah. Like when we're in the airport and I go, hey, anybody want a water?
2: Shut
4: and then
2: up.
4: Kelly says, will you get me a
2: shut
4: Perrier
2: up.
4: Or a Dom Pignon or whatever you want? I'm always like, yeah, I'll look real hard.
3: Dom Pignon.
0: Yeah.
4: Oh, yeah, sure. Let me just walk to 4 stories so I can find your water with bubbles.
2: They never
4: Why don't I take
2: it.
4: The cap off this Aquafina and fart in it?
2: They never have it.

0: beer.
1: We went really deep on this topic. We got to
2: drink soda.
0: Let's do this all day. Let's judge.
1: I didn't even get to most of the. We didn't get to any of it.
0: Fancy pocket jeans.
1: Oh, this is a good one. If I see someone buy a selfie stick now, I think they are such a turd. I can't remember the last time I saw someone with a selfie stick. Where would you buy one?
0: I always
1: Goodwill.
0: No, I feel like that was just something you won as a prize on the boardwalk.
1: Yes,
0: like
1: I agree.
0: You could get extra large panda,
1: or grandma got it for you.
0: Yeah, extra
1: you
0: large.
1: You can
0: panda
1: now take your pictures.
3: Yeah, and the stick part that's supposed to extend breaks after like two tries.
0: Yeah. Mm-hmm.
1: This text: I judge anyone who drinks soda out of plastic cups. What?
3: Yeah.
1: What? Why?
3: Why do you need to do that?
1: If they hand it to you from the drive-thru in a plastic cup, what do? Put it in your glass carry-on?
3: What drive-thrus do plastic cups?
1: Yeah, I'm sure there are some.
3: Oh, y'all getting the fat sizes?
0: Paper waxy ones.
1: Yeah, McDonald's cups are plastic.
4: The large ones are plastic. They're plastic.
3: Well, yeah. Well,
1: that was hard to work out.
4: Yeah.
3: But I haven't had a large McDonald's anything in years.
0: I understood that as like a Red Solo
3: cup. Yeah, that's too gross.
1: Only Red Solo's plastic.
3: And honestly,
1: I can't believe you judge someone for getting 64 cans of Mountain Dew at Costco, and you're like, I can't find a plastic cup anywhere.
3: I don't like it. Gross. Or drinking out of 2-liter bottles. I'm judging you for that. You're buying a 2-liter bottle of a soda these days. Gross.
4: Well, a lot of people buy 2 liters. I don't think everybody's drinking out of
3: soda?
4: Them, though.
3: Awesome.
1: I have never been stupid. Not disappointed by the bottom half of a 2-liter.
3: Just splurge then and get the pack of 60. I'd rather you buy a pack of 60 cans than one 2-liter. Isn't that so stupid?
4: Yeah, it's really stupid. All I buy is 2 liters.
1: Now we agree.
3: You like flat soda. You like flat soda.
4: Well, I rarely drink it. The kids drink it. And, it doesn't last. I mean, if you put the top on, right, it'll last a few days.
3: It ain't the same.
1: Like, no, it ain't the same. It's like the half-life is maybe 8 hours.
4: Yeah. You guys see, I've trained my kids right, though. They'll accept anything. And they'll accept anything.
0: Dirt and I like
4: will,
0: it.
4: And I will not let them open up a new one until they drink the old. And you got to finish that one before you open the new one.
3: Nathan, if that Arthi Cola flat, you should have tightened it tighter when you put it back in the fridge.
4: Absolutely.
3: You're going to be drinking bland soda for the rest of the week.
1: Yeah, what kind do you get them? Do you get some like grocery store brand where it's just called cola?
4: No way, man. We get like A&W root beer, A&W soda.
3: Root beer. Judging you for that.
1: Yeah,
4: and my kids love root beer. Shut up.
3: Gross. Are your kids grandparents?
0: Root beer's great.
3: Root beer cream soda? Are you kidding me?
4: Oh, man. Good stuff.
3: Garbage.
1: It goes good with their cigar.
4: Yeah. Grayson loves Fanta.
1: God.
4: Fanta.
1: Your kids, it's like they're locked in a bad fairground.
4: Hey, man, I let them choose what they want. We go to the grocery store. What do you want?
3: I want Shasta.
1: Yeah. More on the way. It is the Free Beer Not Wig Show.
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0: Real estate agents? Interesting.
1: Oh, that's a
0: carpenters
1: big, that's
0: are
1: a
0: best
1: genre.
0: Because they know how to hammer that nail. These are just jokes and not good ones. Nurses. Lots of nurse talk on the on both the group on Facebook.
1: Yeah. We have that that testimonial from
0: and,
1: one nurse.
0: On
2: nurses
0: our own.
2: Are people you can have anonymous sex with, these brainless sluts.
3: Flight attendants. I think they all sleep with
0: you
3: each
0: think
3: other
0: so?
3: For sure. Oh, for sure.
0: Oh,
3: in
0: with
3: Atlanta,
0: each other,
3: a lot of,
0: yes.
3: A lot of my friends were flight attendants because like their main hub is Dallas or Atlanta. And man, they do like 10 days on and then 12 days off or vice versa. Cause like flying like that makes you loopy. And every time they're like, well, I'm just going to party where we land, you know, if it's somewhere cool. And their stories were always just filled with wild times.
4: Well, especially the, like the international ones.
3: Yeah, exactly.
4: You know, like the domestic ones, a lot of them end up back wherever they live.
3: Exactly. Yeah.
4: But yeah, if you're flying and you're like, well, I'm in London for 3 days or whatever.
3: I am going to be in London.
4: Yeah.
3: Yes, I am.
4: I met him last night.
3: Yeah.
0: This person wrote, I don't know if they're the best at it or not, but most of my body count is Taco Bell employees. To which someone replied, did you work there? And he goes, no, I never thought about that.
3: What?
0: How did that become your thing then? Like, I could see if you worked there, because, yeah, it tends to happen.
1: It's so specific.
0: I mean, unless your body count's two and one was a Taco Bell employee, that's pretty crazy. All right, you can share as well. What's the profession that's the best at sex? And this text. I work at the post office, and no way, they are all ugly. You're right. This text, I can't believe Maitland didn't say the farmers of the chickpea world. This text from Nashville, the Laverne Police Department seems to really sleep together.
1: Oh, that's true, yeah, they
0: Laverne,
1: do.
0: Tennessee.
3: Yeah. Horse people at barns and rodeos and stuff all sleep
0: together.
3: They're
0: good at that bounce.
3: Oh, yeah, they love it.
0: All right, your thoughts next. Best professions at Bonin. More on the way. It is the Free Beer and Otwig Show.
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0: One time I drug them all the way up to the front, and everybody up there, they're just super Willie Nelson fans. And this joint started getting passed around. My dad knew that I dabbled. He just, his rule was, you can do it, I just don't want to see you do it. And I looked at him and I said, doesn't apply at concerts. And I took a rip off this joint. And then I was like, all right, I'm going to go get beers now. And I ran away because I was like, this feels weird.
1: Now, what would have you thought if he grabbed it and took a giant rip?
0: Oh my God, I would have been like,
1: that,
0: yeah!
1: But that would, that
0: no,
1: is not happening.
0: No,
1: right?
0: No.
1: My dad, he's
0: a beer drinker. He likes to party. He doesn't care. As long as you're being safe, he's
1: how
0: okay.
1: Much would it blow your mind if you found out that your dad in retirement sits by the lake smoking a joint sometimes? You'd be happy for him, but it would blow your mind,
0: It
1: right?
0: would blow my mind.
1: Yeah.
0: It would blow my mind. But at the same time, I think it would shock me more if it were my mom.
1: Really?
0: My mom was the one that was like, I'm never going to do drugs. I'm like, it's legal. She's like, I'm never going to smoke anything. I'm like, you can eat it. I could literally not talk her into it no matter how hard I tried.
1: Like, you've got an answer for every personal objection, like you're a salesperson for weed. That's remarkable. More on the way. It is the Free Beer Notwig Show.
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10: 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What if I stop? A 2026 British Medical Journal study says you'll gain every pound back, but four times faster. So what now? There is an answer. Alex Goen patented hypnosis. The Journal of the American Medical Association says adding behavior therapy to GLP-1s produces nearly three times the results than GLP-1s alone. Three times the results! Hypnosis is behavior therapy, concentrated, and Alex Goen hypnosis is the only U.S. patented hypnosis proven useful by the U.S. Patent Office. 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
1: 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Ozempic, Wegovy, GLP-1s. Every day, one thought haunts you. What if I stop? A 2026 British Medical Journal study says you'll gain every pound back, but four times faster. So what now? There is an answer. Alex Cohen patented hypnosis. The Journal of the American Medical Association says adding behavior therapy to GLP-1s produces nearly three times the results than GLP-1s alone. Three times the results. Hypnosis is behavior therapy, concentrated. And Alex Cohen hypnosis is the only U.S. patented hypnosis proven useful by the U.S. Patent Office. Ozempic can't talk to your subconscious. Where every habit lives. 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

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That's me with Alice in Chains. Does that make me a bad fan? It's 97.9X. Alice in Chains have not released an album since 2018's Rainier Fog, and I'm okay with it. When I listen to Alice in Chains with William Duvall singing, I'm like, these are good songs. I like these. But they don't stick in my memory the way Lane did. He was haunting, and it's hard to replace him. 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

Machine Gun Kelly with Fred Durst from Limp Bizkit and Fix Your Face on 97.9X. Limp Bizkit guitarist Wes Borland says the band is the biggest they've ever been right now. He says, I don't know if it's TikTok or nostalgia, but we're super busy. And are they making new music? He says, absolutely. We've got some guitar riffs we've been listening to. We've had writing sessions. There are parts. We're planning on going into the studio in August.

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The Emptiness Machine on 97.9 X with Linkin Park and Breaking Benjamin touring overseas right now. 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

The 90s are back, baby. 97.9 X. Limp Bizkit was saying it's their busiest year ever. Creed are cool again. Their cruise is sold out. The Creed Summer of 99 and Beyond Cruise happening in April. Sold out. 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

0: 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Now we have an announcement about who's replaced the drummer and guitarist in the band. Sam Colton is the guitarist for Godsmack. He played with Faster Pussycat, Dorothy, and for the band Citizen Zero, while the drummer is Mike Mangini. He played drums for Dream Theater. 97.9X, Beartooth.
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0: Duffy plays it all. Nirvana to No Doubt, Soundgarden to Soul Asylum, Pixies to Pearl Jam. 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
2: 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What if I stop? A 2026 British Medical Journal study says you'll gain every pound back, but four times faster. So what now? There is an answer. Alex Gowen, patented hypnosis. The Journal of the American Medical Association says adding behavior therapy to GLP-1s produces nearly three times the results than GLP-1s alone. Three times the results! Hypnosis is behavior therapy, concentrated, and Alex Gowen hypnosis is the only U.S. patented hypnosis proven useful by the U.S. Patent Office. 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

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A couple of months ago, we gave listeners a chance to hang out with this rock star with an exclusive pop-up, Tim Montana, his upcoming album, Entire State of Tim Montana, July 31st. 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

You know, Jack and Meg White, for a while, they were saying they were brother and sister, and then you found out they were married at one time. I never really cared that they didn't get back together. They moved on, married other people, and had kids. However, I'm still stuck with the lead singer of Seether dating the lead singer of Evanescence. 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

The band's namesake has passed away. Greta Van Fleet, the woman that the band was named after, has died in Michigan at the age of 95. The band recently released their first new song in 3 years called Play Your Games. 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

I remember the era very well. For me, it was not being able to drive yet, so like 15 years old, so I'd still have to go with my parents to places like the mall. I was mortified. I was like, what if I see a girl my age hanging out with her friends? I'm with my parents. Scott Weiland from the Stone Temple Pilots says this song is the idea of being a young person somewhere caught between still being a kid and becoming a young man. It's that youth apathy, that second guessing yourself, not feeling like you fit in. 97.9 X Creep.

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8: 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I smoked for 46 years. I went to a seminar in March. My best friend came with me. Neither one of us smoked a cigarette. I took my three sisters and my brother-in-law and my sister's best friend and went. None of them have smoked a cigarette, and I want to thank you from the bottom of my heart.
9: 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A friend of mine also went, and he still no longer smokes, and it was just amazing.
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0: 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Would Kurt Cobain like the Foo Fighters?
1: I'd like to think that he probably would, but he might not openly say it. Because he was quite conflicted. He was very much, I'm a punk rock guy. I love the Beatles. He was a conflicted person on lots of levels.
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13: For years, we've been talking about both the positive and negative effects of being on social media. And I would say, by and large, for older adults, social media is net positive. Not all positive, but net positive. Helps them keep in touch with friends and stay social. But for younger people, social media use, especially heavy use, tends to be net negative. In fact, according to this year's World Happiness Report, youth who use social media more than 5 hours a day reported a lower level of well-being. And researchers who study this sort of thing found that many teens wish these platforms didn't even exist, and yet they can't seem to stop using them. Experts we talked to largely suggested two things. Ideally, along with your friend group, take some time offline. Also, try to recurate your algorithm so it shows you posts that'll make you feel good. I'm Dr. Sanjay Gupta, helping you live a better life.
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14: 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My energy level exploded. I went to another session to deal with some other problem foods. I lost another 10 pounds. In fact, I brought my husband and he lost weight and his cholesterol and blood pressure improved.
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There is punk rock, right, that doesn't care about anything, but you can actually be a punk rocker and still care. I'd argue that Tom Morello has punk tendencies, and he's canceled a bunch of European tour dates and festivals to head back home. 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
3: 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What if I stop? A 2026 British Medical Journal study says you'll gain every pound back, but four times faster. So what now? There is an answer. Alex Gowen, patented hypnosis. The Journal of the American Medical Association says adding behavior therapy to GLP-1s produces nearly three times the results than GLP-1s alone. Three times the results! Hypnosis is behavior therapy, concentrated. And Alex Gowen hypnosis is the only U.S. patented hypnosis proven useful by the U.S. Patent Office. 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

Plush, Stone Temple Pilots 97.9X. There were some rumors going around that it could be the U.S. versus England in Philadelphia on July 4th, the 250th birthday. Great story. Can't happen. Now on Wednesday, July 1st, it's USA versus Bosnia in the FIFA World Cup. And then their following game, if they win that, will be Monday, July 6th. So they won't play on the 4th of July. And the U.S. advancing out of the group. But boy, that loss to Turkey. In injury time, that was tough to stomach. 97.9X, Candlebox.

Coming up in a couple of weeks, going to be a lot of celebrations for AC/DC, including memorabilia, new shirts from Dixon Flannel Company. It would have been the 80th birthday of original lead singer Bon Scott in July. It's AC/DC Shoot the Thrill 97.9X.

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0: ska, rock, and alt. 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
2: 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What if I stop? A 2026 British Medical Journal study says you'll gain every pound back, but four times faster. So what now? There is an answer. Alex Gowen, patented hypnosis. The Journal of the American Medical Association says adding behavior therapy to GLP-1s produces nearly three times the results than GLP-1s alone. Three times the results! Hypnosis is behavior therapy, concentrated. And Alex Gowen hypnosis is the only U.S. patented hypnosis proven useful by the U.S. Patent Office. 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
19: Hey, it's Lazy E checking in one last time to the Pavilion at Montage Mountain with Duffy and Taylor. We are ecstatic about this show because this isn't one of those shows where you could miss any of the band. Return to Dust, 3 days grace, and of course everything gets things out with our hometown boys, Breaking Benjamin. This is going to be the show of the summer. Everybody's going to be talking about it, and then you're not here. What's the problem with that? That's a big problem. You better start driving up here if you haven't yet, because the traffic is going to be a little intense

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Good afternoon. My name is Barry Dawson. Hope you're having a fantastic weekend. Did you hear the exciting news? 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
11: A Better Life with Dr. Sanjay Gupta.
12: A colleague of mine went to a meeting of the primetime seniors the other week. There are programs like this all over the country for people in their 60s, 70s, 80s, and beyond to stay active. It's not just something to keep older folks busy. It helps to keep their bodies in shape and their brains sharp. Showing up with a good attitude is a must, and research shows that having the right mindset actually does lead to better physical aging. So if you need some suggestions to boost your positivity, experts we talked to recommended focusing on goals, which can boost your confidence. Practice gratitude, they said. One of the seniors my colleague met told her that just waking up in the morning is, quote, better than the alternative. That's true. Focus on the things you can control. Diet and exercise, and very importantly, surround yourself with positive people, because that can be contagious. I'm Dr. Sanjay Gupta, helping you live a better life.
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Big movie in theaters this weekend. 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

Lincoln Park on 97.9X. My name is Barry Dawson. I thought this was interesting. I saw there's a new bill that's calling for minimum wage in the U.S. to be raised to $25 an hour, which sounds great in theory, right? Right now, it's only $7.25. Obviously, no one can live on that. But at $25 an hour, the price of everything else is would skyrocket, right? That would really hurt small businesses. And I was thinking, so the average price of a pizza, a large pizza, right, in America is $18.50 for a large pizza. But if a small mom and pop pizza shop had to pay somebody $25 an hour, I did the math with AI's help, of course, and a pizza would average about $28 for a large pie if minimum wage was increased to $25. Here's Audio Slave, 97.9X.

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97.9X. Hardy has done it. So has Jelly Roll. So has Post Malone. And now you can add Shinedown to that list. This song is currently on the country music charts. 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

Bush on 97.9X. Mother Nature turning on the heat for the 4th of July, literally. A mini heat wave coming. Going to be up around 100 degrees Wednesday, Thursday, and Friday next week. Here's the Architects, 97.9X.

Everlast on 97.9X. My name is Barry Dawson. We don't usually have reasons to talk about Taylor Swift, but her and Travis Kelce are getting married in New York City on Friday morning, July 3rd. The day before the 4th of July, they're closing streets around Madison Square Garden where they're getting married. I mean, what an awful time to do that. And here's the kicker for me. I have to drive through New York City on Friday morning. Thanks, Taylor. Here's Papa Roach, 97.9X.

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15: I kind of started a new life. 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
19: Kind of started a new life. 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

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We're all going to be looking for a little relief. 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
7: A better life with Dr. Sanjay Gupta.
8: For years, we've been talking about both the positive and negative effects of being on social media. And I would say, by and large, for older adults, social media is net positive. Not all positive, but net positive. Helps them keep in touch with friends and stay social. But for younger people, social media use, especially heavy use, tends to be net negative. In fact, according to this year's World Happiness Report, youth who use social media more than 5 hours a day reported a lower level of well-being. And researchers who study this sort of thing found that many teens wish these platforms didn't even exist, and yet they can't seem to stop using them. Experts we talked to largely suggested two things. Ideally, along with your friend group, take some time offline. Also, try to recurate your algorithm so it shows you posts that'll make you feel good. I'm Dr. Sanjay Gupta, helping you live a better life.
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21: 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A couple of things you need to know. 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And then, of course, like I said, the show goes on at 7 o'clock. We're hoping to see if maybe Return to Dust or maybe Aaron from Breaking Ben drop by. Yeah, we talked about it. It's possible. You never know. Either way, we've got some rubber 97.9X bracelets to give away. We'll see you here, Pavilion at Montage Mountain. It's Duffy, Lazy E, and Taylor broadcasting live on 97.9X.

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This is Chris Motionless from Motionless and White, and I just want to send a huge shout out to 97.9X. 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
3: 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A hay inhaler. 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A tungsten fondler. 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
3: 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A snake diddler. 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